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1: This is a song about the greatest heartbreak I've ever known. This song is called Nightingale Lane.

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1: To jest Radio GZ. Nastaw się na letni chillout. Chillout. Chillout. Chillout. Chillout. Chillout. Chillout. Chillout. Chillout. Chillout. Chillout. Chillout. Chillout. Chillout. Chillout. Chillout. Chillout. Chillout. Chillout. Chillout. Chillout. Chillout.

0: my therapist told me that I should tell you the truth. And you're, but you're still angry. So sometimes I feel like I still should have lied. I tell you the truth because I care. But I also lie to you because I care. But if I tell you the truth, I guess I can sleep better at night. But then it looks like I don't care because I'm telling you the truth. I mean, I guess I'm just not a... Everybody hates when they get to that part when they realize that I don't want to tell you I don't care, but if it seems like I don't care, it doesn't mean I don't care. It just looks like I don't care. Because my emotions have been sanded off.
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1: This is a song about the greatest heartbreak I've ever known. 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

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I need a holiday. He's always talking about Barcelona. I could live there. Maybe we will.

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I like it. 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Good date spot. Well picked by me. Oh wait, it wasn't Barcelona. It was Paris. I fucking knew it was Paris. I do love Paris.

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From your approach to food, you use a rude red shoes to accessorize your attitude, desensitized to my roving eyes and ready smile. I get love and it's versatile. Both

the rain comes down like tears, and the rain comes down like tears, like tears.